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Сейчас. Green Day. I'm never gonna R.I.P.

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Insignificant Other. Punch. Nails in the Coffin. I come too far to turn back now. Nothing ever ends how we want it. Прямо сейчас. Royal Blood. 10 over 10.

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Blood. 10 over 10. Прямо сейчас. Five Finger Death Punch. Nails in the Coffin.

the Stone Age. Insignificant Other. Прямо сейчас. Evanescence. Tell me when you've had enough.

Youngblood, 10 over 10. Прямо сейчас. Queens of the Stone Age. Insignificant Other.